Hi there, it is B97.3, Milwaukee's Feel Good Station. This is Natalia. Happy Sunday. We are winding down from our three-day weekend. Oh, yeah. Gonna have to start Monday tomorrow, but you know what? We can still soak up a little bit more of this Sunday. Let's keep it going. This is Huntrix with Golden.

you. Do you feel like you get judged because of your name? Well, there is a new survey out that says there is one name that tops the list of the most judged first names. You might be able to guess, but I'll give you the answer next right here on B97.3.

0: Hi there, B97.3 Milwaukee's Feel Good Station. This is Natalia here with you. And do you judge someone based off their first name? Well, 1 in 5 Americans say they do. Yeah, sometimes you will hear someone's name and you'll kind of have an idea of who you think they are, but sometimes that's not true. Well, according to the respondents, though, there was a name that topped the list that had the most negative connotations. It was Karen. Oh, poor Karens. I knew that one. I saw that one coming. After that, it is Chad. Yeah, we have an idea of who we think Chads are. And then that is followed by a Donald. So there you go. Those are the names with the worst negative connotations on them. Aw. All right, coming up on the way, let's do Justin Timberlake and No Doubt next. Hold on.
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Well, hopefully you were able to have a great 4th of July yesterday, really soaking up this last bit, this 3-day weekend. Back to work tomorrow, but it's going to be okay. 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

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Great to see Lionel Richie back on stage. We know in June, you know, we had to postpone a couple shows, wasn't feeling well, but he is back doing his thing, and we're so happy that he's feeling much, much better. Let's keep it going. Turn it up. It's all night long on B97.3.

0: B97.3, Milwaukee's Feel Good Station. This is Natalia here with you. And all weekend long, we've been playing the 250 greatest 80s and 90s song. You know, of course, celebrating our 4th of July weekend. We still got a few more left as we wind down the 3-day weekend that we had off. Hopefully you had a great trip. And it's going to be okay. Getting back to that week's going to be a little tough, but it's going to be okay. Or even for some people, actually, still taking a couple more days. Lucky you. All right, stay right here. Rod Stewart and Train coming up next on B97.3.
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Hope you're having a great 4th of July weekend. 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

0: Happy Sunday, B97.3, Milwaukee's feel-good station. Are you ready for the big game tomorrow? USA is playing tomorrow, 7 o'clock. They're going to be taking on Belgium in the round of 16. These games have been so intense, and I got to say, I've been really into the World Cup. I love cheering for something. I think that's what it is, and I love how this has really brought a lot of people together, especially since it's like soccer or football. This is crazy. All right, coming up on the way, let's do Prince and Teddy Swims next on B97.3.
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Well, looks like the sun will peek out tomorrow and for the next couple days. 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

0: All right. Hope you're having a great Sunday. It is B97.3 Milwaukee's Feel Good Station. 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Hey, make sure you have us set as that number one preset if you're listening to us on the free iHeartRadio app. That way, whether you jump in and out of the app or maybe you go from the app to your smart TV where you can have us there as well, we will always be one tap away waiting for you on the main page. 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Corey Hart and Miles Smith coming up next for you on this Sunday night, B97.3.
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0: there. Happy Sunday evening. It is B97.3, Milwaukee's Feel Good Station. This is Natalia here with you. Hey, if you ever want to reach out to me, you know I'm on Instagram at Hey Natalia. That's HeyNatalia. I would love to hear from you. Go ahead and let me know what I can get on for you, or maybe just shout you out where you're listening from. Send me all that goodness. And no, you don't have to hit follow just to send me a message. I will open up all the different inboxes. All right, Ed Sheeran and Boyz II Men coming up next on B97.3.
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All right, it is B97.3 Milwaukee's Feel Good Station. Madonna, hope she's practicing. She's getting ready for that first ever World Cup halftime show. Yes, Shakira is going to be there as well. BTS. Rumors that Justin Bieber will be too. But yeah, Madonna will be there performing. I wonder if she'll do this one. It's B97.3.

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0: 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This is Natalia here with you. And do you have a bad habit? You know it's a bad habit, but it's just not going to stop. You know, a lot of people say, oh, I want to give up soda. And then there they go, cracking open a new Coca-Cola. Well, what is that bad habit you do not want to give up? I got a message on our Talk Back Mic button from a Michelle. 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

Hey, it's Joe from Feel Good Mornings. Hope you're having a great 4th of July weekend. Summerfest over. But there's lots more festivals to talk about. Ooh, State Fair, new food. Let's talk about that tomorrow morning. Plus, Secret Celebrity at 725 on B97.3. I could stay.

0: for being here with me late on this Sunday after our three-day weekend. B97.3 Milwaukee's Feel Good Station. My name is Natalia. And how much do you love your French fries? So coming up soon, July 10th is going to be National French Fry Day. And apparently we take French fries very seriously around here. 60% of people admitting that they've ordered an extra serving of fries just so they wouldn't have to share theirs. I might have done this before. I definitely steal fries from my son after I say that I don't want any. And then I just, boom, boom, boom, take a couple right there. You can't help it. They're so delicious. What's that one snack that you absolutely love and you don't want to share? Open us up on the free iHeartRadio app. Look for that red microphone button and join the conversation. Let me know. What's that snack you never like to share? All right, Eric Carmen and Alex Warren coming up next.
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Brewers still going to be on the road. They're in St. Louis, going to be taking on the Cardinals for a 4-game series that kicks off tomorrow. That first pitch is going to be at 6:45. Hopefully we can get a big old W on that one. 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

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Now, despite his appearance at Coachella, Justin Bieber apparently is not going to be going out on tour. A lot of fans were hoping for that. Doesn't look like that's going to happen, so we just got to enjoy this one. It's Kid Laroi, Justin Bieber.

0: Well, I'll tell you, I have found a new love for soccer, aka football, because of the World Cup. It's just been so much fun. Been watching, of course, you know, Team USA do really well. I've been watching some Mexico games. I recently went on a trip to Spain, so I watched the Spain game too, and I was rooting for them. But get this, Team USA's recent World Cup victory over Bosnia set a new record for the most watched English language soccer broadcast in U.S. history. I love that. We're coming together. We're supporting that team, and they are playing tomorrow. So that's going to be a big, big game. They are going to be taking on Belgium. I believe it starts at 7 o'clock. I think I got to double check that. But yeah, make sure you're wearing your red, white, and blue one more day so that we can hopefully get another W in that round 16. All right, coming up on the way, let's do some Billy Joel and Shaboozy next.
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0: right, 64 days until our next three-day weekend. Hi there, it is B97.3, Milwaukee's feel-good station. This is Natalia here with you, and yes, we are wrapping up our 4th of July weekend. Hopefully you were able to enjoy it and have a great one. And every time after a three-day weekend, I always say, we need more of those. We need more three-day weekends. They just feel so good. And a four-day work week is the best, right? But yeah, our next three-day weekend, I believe the next one's going to be Labor Day, and that's about 64 more days. So let's count that down. All right, Bruno Mars and Backstreet Boys coming up next on B97.3.
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Hey, did you see Miley has her very own Barbie? She called it a dream come true. It looks great.

0: All right, friends, it is my time. I am headed out of here for the night. Thank you so much for letting us be a part of your Sunday and a part of your three-day weekend. It is B97.3, Milwaukee's feel-good station. Now, of course, just because I'm leaving does not mean you have to. More music on the way. Got some Chicago and also some Rihanna on the way. And then don't forget, tomorrow morning at 8:30, 97 minutes of commercial-free music right here to hopefully get your Monday going, because I know it's going to be a little tough, but it's going to be great because we'll have so much fun and so much music for you right here. B97.3. Bye.
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0: 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Let's celebrate Christmas in July. Should we play some Christmas songs during the workday as we get closer? Because some people really want to hear them while they work.
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Hey, Bryan Adams is coming in August, but how would you like to fly away to see him? You and a guest. Details on that coming up here in a few minutes, because we love to give you the flyaways. 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

0: 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Hey, it's Feel Good Mornings with Joe. How long is the grace period after the 4th of July to allow people to light off fireworks in your neighborhood? How did your dog do with the fireworks? How did your baby do? The babies, I think, can sleep through the fireworks a lot of the time. The dogs, they don't like it. When you're on vacation and your dog is at a boarding place and they call and text and tell you that your dog is not doing well with the fireworks that they hear through the boarding place building, what do? You order everything to keep them comfortable. Sure, I'll get them a brain game and a blueberry facial and a tuck-in service and a bedtime story. Those are real things that we can get for our dog at this place that we go. I want all that stuff too. Our dog had a better vacation than we did, aside from the fireworks thing. How did your dog do with the fireworks?
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1: So what happens to all that food that gets donated as people walk into Summerfest? 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

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If you're already there, maybe you can't do anything about this. 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

0: 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Hey, it's Feel Good Mornings with y'all. Well, if you went on social media at all over the weekend, you probably saw a lot of Taylor Swift, Travis Kelce wedding stuff. 1,000 guests, including Ed Sheeran, Paul McCartney, Tom Hanks, Steven Spielberg, Emma Stone, Stephen Colbert, Conan O'Brien, Millie Bobby Brown, Brad Pitt. So those lucky enough to get an invite were digitally sent the invites that were watermarked that came with NDAs, non-disclosure agreements, and contained very few details. Then Madison Square Garden was transformed into this big garden that was draped in peach, white, and green. Adam Sandler officiated and reportedly sang an original song. Paul McCartney performed. Stevie Nicks performed. Guests' gift bags included a handkerchief embroidered with lyrics from Blank Space. If we're going to have anything at a wedding that you're planning, perhaps just the handkerchief is something that you can pull off. Or if you can have Stevie Nicks perform at your wedding or Paul McCartney, I want to be friends with you.
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You're with your best friend. 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

0: B97.3, Milwaukee's feel-good station. You know, Rick Springfield is 76 years old, and I just saw some concert footage of him performing. He had his shirt off, which he tends to do in concert because he knows his fans. But, oh my gosh, the guy looks like he's 30 or 40 years old. What is he doing? Somebody needs to interview him about his diet. I'm sitting over here with a dad bod like a lot of people I know. Let's be honest. How do we get rid of that? How do we get rid of it? We live in Wisconsin. We have a lot of cheese and deep fried things on sticks in summer. I think Rick is avoiding all of that. B97.3. We're going commercial free coming up next.
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It's kind of cool. I mean, that's pretty evergreen. You can wear that all the time. 250 shirts and sweaters and decorations. 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

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Feel Good Mornings with Joe. And hey, the next big festival, it's Festa Italiana. Ooh, hot food in hot weather. That's how we roll in Milwaukee. 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

little bit of an emotional Brewers game yesterday. Brandon Woodruff exiting the fourth inning. Brewers ended up losing. He's got some sort of inflammation. He's on the 15-day injured list. We love you, Big Woo.

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Summerfest is over. Now what? Festa Italiana and more community festivals. State Fair.

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More dog walking today. It's going to be nice and comfy for the morning and then up to 80. Not as hot if you've got a big fluffy dog. 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I know a dog named Sheila. It's great. You are.

Michael Jackson practicing the moonwalk in the living room. I still can't do it. They can do it better than I could. B97.3. Try it in the office. 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

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V97.3, Milwaukee's feel good station. Hey, it's Feel Good Mornings with Joe. All the 80s music that were part of huge soundtracks. You know, remember the soundtrack movies in the 80s? You had like four or five giant hit songs on the soundtracks. 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

0: Think about it. When it's not as sass as sampler platter, what is the number two thing that we love to buy and eat at festivals? That's tomorrow morning. 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

Do you feel like you're really, really tired today? I mean, yeah, 4th of July and Summerfest, all that going on over the weekend, totally understandable. Really appreciate that we get to start the day with you. Hi there, I'm Robin Rock. 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

B97.3, the best of the 80s to today. Hello and welcome back. I'm glad you're here with me. I'm Robin Rock. Did you drive somewhere for the 4th of July weekend? Do you feel like you were on the road forever? Well, okay, something to keep in mind for your next road trip. A simple rule of thumb, according to the experts, they say aim for a destination about 300 miles away. And the reason for that is because it's far enough to feel like you've landed somewhere completely different, but close enough that you're not spending the entire day behind the wheel. Plus, you'll still have plenty of time to pull over and check out those classic roadside attractions along the way. You know, whether that's a giant ball of string or the world's biggest rocking chair, you know, whatever quirky landmark catches your eye. Road trips are all about the journey, right? And the great pictures, too. I mean, you got to share those. Toto on the way with Africa, and Roxette, too, with It Must Have Been Love, next on B97.3.

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What a nice looking day today. Sunshine with a high of 78. Temps about 10 degrees warmer by the time we get to Wednesday, and we might actually see storms again on Thursday. 397.3, Milwaukee's feel-good station. Come on, come on.

0: 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Milwaukee's Feel Good Station. Hi, my friend. How are you? I'm Robin Rock. Coming up with the 11 o'clock hour, loaded up with songs I know you're going to love. Teddy Swims on the way with Lose Control. Ed Sheeran, too, and Bad Habits. Don't miss out on Chainsmokers and Halsey, too, and Closer. All on the way right here on B97.3.
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much time did you spend in traffic yesterday? Probably depends on when you were coming home. If you were on I-43 southbound yesterday afternoon, boy, you sat for quite a while because they had a pretty big accident there that kept the road closed for a while. It's Teddy Swims now on B97.3.

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0: B97.3, this is Milwaukee's Feel Good Station. Hey, great to see you today. I'm Robin Rock. I always love checking in with our teachers to see what they're doing, what kinds of fun things they're doing while they're off this summer for summer break. And I love, Christine, that you are a teacher here in Milwaukee. And what have you been doing? Anything fun this summer?
1: But my mom and I have been taking little, just little day trips.
0: Oh, I think that is just the most amazing thing, right? Because I feel like you get more out of your summer that way when you do those day trips. Thing is after a while, they start to add up and you got to pay for them, which is why we want to help you out with $1,000. It's money that we would love to give to you so that way you can help make the most of your summer. And 1 week from today, the money is back. 13 chances to win $1,000. 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

0: Happy 97.3. This is it. This is Milwaukee's Feel Good Station. It's great to see you. I'm Robin Rock. This is about as Milwaukee as it gets. How would you like to win free cheese? We're talking some pretty good stuff. We would like to get you set to try the 15-foot cheese pull challenge at the Melt Yard at the New Fashion. Oh my gosh, how fun is this? We have a chance for you to win all this week with Tony Lorino. He's going to give you a shot at winning all the cheesy goodness this afternoon between 3 and 7 right here on B97.3.
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if the current forecast holds together, the warmest day for the next 10 days is going to be Wednesday. Wednesday's high is 86. It's B97.3 with Lewis Capaldi. I feel by the wayside like everyone else.

0: B97.3, this is it. This is Milwaukee's Feel Good Station. Great to see you today. I'm Robin Rock. You know, I do it weekdays just after 1 o'clock. I bring back a song that you haven't heard on the radio in a long time, and then you get the story behind the song. I call it Robin Rock's Gems. I went deep into the vault for this one for today. If you, like me, also graduated from high school in 1987, this was a song that was on the radio all the time back then. And so worthy of bringing back for Robin Rock's Gems. I'll tell you more, and I will play that song. It's one you don't want to miss just after 1 o'clock right here on B97.3.
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0: B97.3, Milwaukee's feel-good station. Hey, nice to see you today. I'm Robin Rock. I find that the story behind the song I have for you today for Robin Rock's Gems, yes, it is an interesting story. What's even more interesting, though, is the name of the group. Because, I mean, that was kind of the theme back in the 80s, right? Those wacky group names. Oh, I've got a good one today for Robin Rock's Gems. The group name and how it got its name, super interesting. And the song, which was a one-hit wonder, that's on the way, too. We're going back to 1987 for Robin Rock's Gems. Coming up just after one right here on B97.3.
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hard to beat. Actually, the name reportedly came from a friend who disliked jazz so much he once snapped a record in half to prove it. Now, the band itself came together almost by accident in 1986 when singer-songwriter Clark Datchler joined Calvin Hayes and Mike Nocito after another vocalist couldn't make a recording session. That happy accident led to this song, a song that Datchler wrote about the emotional fallout of a divorce. Now, what's sad is that this song was a huge hit, but unfortunately, it was their only big hit. It wasn't long after this song was a hit that they all broke up. This is Johnny Hates Jazz. It's Shattered Dreams on Robin Rocks Gems on B97.3.

Some days it's hard to figure out exactly what the reason is, why you're not feeling your best at work. 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

0: B97.3, Milwaukee's feel-good station. Great to have you along with me today. Hi, I'm Robin Rock. You know, I think this is super cool. In this day and age when we take thousands of photos on our phones, in fact, we took a lot on the 4th of July. I had all grandbabies together, so there's a lot of new pictures on my phone. You know, a lot of people are actually going back to physical keepsakes. So instead of letting memories get lost in a camera roll, they're printing their favorite pictures, saving ticket stubs from concerts and games, and then pressing flowers from special moments and doing what we used to do years ago, putting together scrapbooks or journals. There's just something special about, you know, flipping through a real album and reliving those experiences. And I love that that is back in style again. That's awesome. Michael Jackson's Billie Jean coming up along with Ed Sheeran and Shape of You next on B97.3.
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0: Ian Mequon, I think you are like a lot of people today, judging by the traffic that I saw this morning coming in. You're off, right?
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0: I've got.
1: Wow, how about Jake Bowers yesterday? 16th home run and helped the Brewers beat the Arizona Diamondbacks 3-2. Road trip continues. They take on St. Louis in St. Louis tonight. B97.3, Milwaukee's best variety of the 80s to today.

0: 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This is it. This is Milwaukee's feel-good station. So good to have you along with us today. I'm Robin Rock. Did you get the same thing that I got in my email this morning? The reminder that next week, your credit card payments due. Boy, right on time. $1,000 workday payday is coming back next week. 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
5: It's Team USA against Belgium tonight in the round of 16. 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

0: I love it. B97.3, this is Milwaukee's feel-good station. It's great to see you today. I'm Robin Rock. You're going to hear a lot of Harley noise later on this week, and I'll tell you why. Harley Davidson Homecoming Festival starts on Thursday, celebrating, obviously, one of the most iconic brands here in Milwaukee, where it was born. So what to expect is riders from all over the world, plus live music and special events, group rides, plenty of Harley culture on display. Organizers are expecting thousands of visitors as the festival brings a whole lot of excitement and tourism dollars to town. So if you're a motorcycle fan, even if you're not, it's super cool to see some of the sights and hear those sounds, right? We got Madonna on the way with Material Girl, no doubt, too, with Don't Speak, next on B97.3.
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0: 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California Classic happening. They wrap up play when they take on the Sacramento Kings tonight. Can't wait for that. 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

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Hope you're enjoying outside, perhaps walking the dog. 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

0: like you. B97.3, it's the best of the 80s to today. I'm glad you're here with me. I'm Robin Rock. If you feel like you need a little good news, I mean, it's kind of a bummer. We are done with Summerfest. We're done with the 4th of July. What's next? What's fun to look forward to? Actually, the Milwaukee Air and Water Show is coming up, and it's not that far away, July 25th and 26th. You want to get the details? 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MKEAirShow.com. Have a fantastic day. I'm Robin Rock. I'll see you back here again tomorrow at 10. Tony Lorino here with you next on B97.3.
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15: It's Team USA against Belgium tonight in the round of 16. 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

0: 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I'm Tony the Reno. They say diamonds are a girl's best friend, right? Well, somebody on the Bucks knows all about that. Miles Turner popping the question to his longtime girlfriend, Asia McLeod, over the weekend. And, ooh, that rock is something. With that in mind, there's a certain song that Rihanna has given us that I think we need to dedicate to them coming up. Stay with
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0: 97.3, as promised for Buck Miles Turner and his now fiance Asia, who we popped the question to over the weekend. Here's Diamonds.
1: Shine bright like a diamond. 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

0: the new B97.3, Milwaukee's Feel Good Station. Thank you for having us on. As we wrap up work together today, I'm Tony the Reno. I had a friend in Las Vegas over the 4th of July holiday texting pictures. Oh, Backstreet Boys, they're doing the Millennium Residency, they're calling it. That sounds good to you. I think we get something that is going to get you out of work and feeling good. It's just a few from Backstreet Boys. Some music from Katy Perry as well, and a late afternoon coffee drink a la Sabrina Carpenter. She's got the right idea moment.
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0: or Ms. Swift. She can call herself whatever she wants as far as we're concerned. Taylor's on the new B97.3. I'm Tony DeReno. Did not have Adam Sandler doing the ceremony on my bingo card, but once we heard about that, I was like, oh, this is fun. This is bringing a little levity, a little life to the whole thing, and we're all about that. Make the wedding fun. Everybody has fun, and it's special in the entire process in its own unique way for the couple.
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Hey, it's Chael from Feel Good Mornings. 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

0: So we didn't eat enough at the 4th of July barbecue. Do not worry. We're going to eat again, and we're going to eat everything. It is the new B97.3, Milwaukee's feel-good station. I'm Tony DeReno, and you've been seeing it all over. Holy cannoli. It's time for Festa Italiana, the best food of all of the different ethnic festivals. At least, as far as I'm concerned, my last name is Lorino, after all. So, you know, we know a thing or two about a marinara, about a pasta in our family. I'd love to see you there to have a little fun together coming up Friday afternoon. We'll have the show on the road starting at 3. 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

The new B97.3 Milwaukee's Feel Good Station, feeling a little bit of the feels this afternoon. I'm Tony DeReno because the Giannis trade has officially gone through. Now the statements are out, both from the

0: $100 from Giannis, from his wife Mariah, and very heartfelt. If you haven't had a chance to read them, yeah, we just shared B97.3 on Facebook, so you can share with your friends. 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Forever number 34, forever our Greek freak here in Milwaukee, and forever a buck in our hearts. 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

The new B97.3 is still staying busy at the lakefront as we get ready for Festa Italiana this weekend. I'm Tony Verino. I would love to see you there. Starting Friday afternoon, it's like our own little happy hour, just with Italian food instead of drinks. Let's do it right with all the Festa tastes starting Friday with the new B97.3.

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12: Spain has yet to allow a goal in the tournament. They'll take on the winner of tonight's match between the U.S. and Belgium in the next round.
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Avenue, B97.3. I'm Tony the Reno. These are the moments where our football fandom is showing off. It's called a kickoff, the start of the soccer game tonight, right? 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But I don't know what they call it. Kickoff. I'm going with kickoff. Just like football, right? Kickoff tonight at 7. USA, USA. USA.

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I'm Tony Dorino. Over 1,000 people at Taylor and Travis's wedding, huh? No, I don't think they did a receiving line. Ours only had like 200. Felt like it took an hour. Take all night.

0: 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I'm Tony DeReno, reflecting on all great things Summerfest over the last couple days, including Alex Warren, who has the best addition to a concert I've ever seen. He has a big red button. He invites a kid to come up on stage and push it, and poof! What happens next? You got to see the video for yourself. You're going to want to go see this guy live next time he comes around. B97.3 on Facebook and Instagram. Check that out. And we'll check into Alex's Ordinary and more in a moment.
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new B97.3, Milwaukee's Feel Good Station, hitting that time of day where, yeah, the temperatures come down just a little bit now. You want to open the windows? You want to sing along? You do it with a song like this, we'll be singing right with you.

0: feel good vibes on the radio. They are right here. 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I'm Tony DeReno. It's going to feel awfully good as we get ready for Festa Italiana later this week. And I can't wait to see you there. Starting at 3 o'clock, we'll have the show on the road this coming Friday on the Festa grounds. Yeah, back at the Summerfest grounds this year. All the food, you know it's great. The gluten-free options, awesome this year as well. You want to get a sneak peek of those so you can make your list, check it twice, and stay without having to do all the gluten stuff, which is par for the course at Festa. 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
13: Spain punches their ticket to the World Cup quarterfinals with a 1-0 win over Portugal. Mikel Merino playing the role of hero as he found the back of the net just as stoppage time began.
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13: 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They'll take on the winner of tonight's match between the U.S. and Belgium in the next round.
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